0: That's the sort of music we're proud to play. This is Boom Light. By the way, if you have a friend who may enjoy the sort of music we play, do us a favour and let them know about the station, won't you? And if you can, show them how to find us too. 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
1: Do it for your wife, who told you to pick up bread, but instead you picked up Fred, your grandson, again. 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That's the fourth time this month. You can wave his future career goodbye. If you don't do it for you, do it for your wife and little Freddy.
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1: Wet starts across many northern and central areas with rain moving southwards, turning brighter but fresher from the north with a high of 24 degrees Celsius.

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And do show them how to find us too. 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

Hope you enjoyed that. Now, do you get to travel very much these days? It's always good to see new sights, and we like to focus on a few of the best spots here at Light. One interesting destination, and it's just a hop away, is the Channel Islands, not too far from Normandy in France. Almost all the population live on either Jersey or Guernsey, but you also have Alderney, Sark, Herm, and even some smaller islands. They boast almost 150 unique species of plants and animals found nowhere else on Earth. Of course, you can also see the painful legacy of World War II, when the islands became the only part of the British territory to be occupied. So much to see and do, and if you actually live there, well, lucky you.

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1: Wet starts across many northern and central areas with rain moving southwards, turning brighter but fresher from the north with a high of 24 degrees Celsius.

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1: Wet starts across many northern and central areas with rain moving southwards, turning brighter but fresher from the north with a high of 24 degrees Celsius.

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And if you're a new listener, may I just take a moment to share with you the names of just some of the artists you can enjoy hearing a great deal here. The list certainly includes people like Louis Armstrong, Percy Faith, Herb Alpert, Tony Bennett, and Andy Williams.

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1: Wet starts across many northern and central areas with rain moving southwards, turning brighter but fresher from the north with a high of 24 degrees Celsius.

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Do you remember the days when it wasn't unusual to find a piano in the parlour or down at the pub? 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Well, we no longer have the piano, but you can still sing along to those old songs here on Boom Light, home of beautiful, easy listening and all your 50s favourites.

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1: A cloudy day for many of us, with some outbreaks of rain, mainly in the west and heavy in parts of Scotland. Sunny spells for some, but showers widespread with a high of 25 degrees Celsius.

We get many messages from Boomlight listeners talking about how memories come flooding back after hearing songs we play. There was one who told us they were reminded of a happy time working in a record shop in the late 50s and early 60s. Can you imagine how exciting that must have been at a time when pop music was going through so many changes? We do hope you'll share your thoughts when you hear that special song here on Boomlight, home of beautiful, easy listening, and all your 50s favourites.

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2: Boom Radio, High Street History. Chelsea Girl was launched in 1965 by Bernard Lewis, a former greengrocer. He sold blouses and skirts in the 40s. His chain of clothes shops with different names grew. The one on King's Road was called Girl, and because of where it was known as Chelsea Girl. With affordable trend-led fashion, it grew into River Island, which was to be Oyster Island, but Bernard didn't like shellfish. High Street History.
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1: Dolly, this is Louis.
0: Hello, Louis.
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0: Mm.

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Wow. Yeah. Welcome to Boom Light. In this mad old world, this is a place where you can escape the bad news and get lost in the music. 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
1: A cloudy day yet for many of us, with some outbreaks of rain, mainly in the west and heavy in parts of Scotland. Sunny spells for some, but showers widespread with a high of 25 degrees Celsius.

Here at Boomlight, we play music from all decades. The oldest record we play is by Enrico Caruso from 1916. Imagine all those 78s and vinyl records across the decades. Well, we have them all. It's like the biggest jukebox you've ever heard, full to bursting with the greatest records of all time. Boomlight, the home of beautiful, easy listening and all your 50s favourites.

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0: 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Hope you enjoyed that one.
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1: A cloudy day for many of us, with some outbreaks of rain, mainly in the west and heavy in parts of Scotland. Sunny spells for some, but showers widespread with a high of 25 degrees Celsius.

Many of the songs we play were first performed on the stages of some of the finest theatres of London's West End and under the bright lights of Broadway in New York. We also feature songs from Music Hall and the World of Variety Theatre, which gave a

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3: Do it for your wife, who told you to pick up bread, but instead you picked up Fred, your grandson, again. And now your daughter is calling because he missed football. 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

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We hope we're cheering your day. And it was good to receive a note from Vicky in Bracknell who said, we really lift her day. 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
2: 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Catch Radley Walsh, Brian Connolly, Joe Pasquale and Shane Ritchie in the Pratt Packs back at Milton Keynes Theatre, August the 29th and 30th. The outrageous Al Murray, All You Need Is Gov, live at the Leescliff Hall, Folkestone on the 5th of September. 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
1: A cloudy day yet for many of us, with some outbreaks of rain, mainly in the west and heavy in parts of Scotland. Sunny spells for some, but showers widespread with a high of 25 degrees Celsius.
2: Derek Webster, Boom Light.

0: Perhaps, perhaps, perhaps. Perhaps, perhaps, perhaps. Perhaps. Perhaps. Perhaps.
1: Doris Day. Good morning. Hope you're well. Derek Webster on Boom Light. Beautiful, easy listening. And all your 50s favourites. Welcome to the coffee morning. Well, the coffee's poured and the music plays on. This next one, it's a bit of a sad song, really. It's all about two people who could be wonderful together but never actually meet because, well, one of them's on the morning side of the mountain. Tommy Edwards from 1959.
2: There

that flourish at the end. Ferrante and Taika, who met while studying music in New York in 1930, and they launched their concert career in 1947, and their piano styles took them all over the world. It must have been very expensive carting those big grand pianos around, mind. And good morning to Liz Fuller in Leicester, who, like many of our listeners, a big fan of Michael Holiday, says absolutely love hearing Michael Holiday. In fact, listening to Boom Light, there are many Michael Holiday songs that I must have missed the first time round. Here's one that you'll certainly know. Good morning to you, Liz, and thank you for your email.

0: Nina Simone with one of those songs that Bessie Smith used to sing that was highly suggestive, but nobody quite knew what she was on about. Innocent Days, Nina Simone, I Want a Little Sugar in My Bowl. And she's not coming round to borrow sugar for a cup of tea, by the sound of things. It's a boom light. Derek Webster with you till midday and at high noon.
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That's a song that comes in all shapes and sizes on Boomlight. So many different versions of that song. That's Dusty Springfield. And the song that dates back to 1947. It was written by Jules Stein and Sammy Kahn for Frank Sinatra's 1947 film. It happened in Brooklyn. And Roy Orbison singing a beautiful song, Beautiful Dreamer. This is one of those songs. I remember when I was growing up, my parents would go to the local club, a bit like the Wheel Tappers and Social Shunters Club. And eventually you get somebody up doing, like a pound shop version of Engelbert Humperdinck. And inevitably, they would sing this.

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Jimmy Rogers from 1959, TLC, Tender Love and Care, and Connie Francis on the Boom Light Coffee Morning. Another chance this month to win one of our fabulous radios on the Boom Radio website. It's the Pure, it's the classic H4i from Pure. And not only does it pick up DAB, digital radio, and FM, it also connects to the internet, which is one of the best things about it, because you can listen to Boom Light that way. 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

0: Steve Tyrell, who over the years has been bringing the great song standards to the attention of a younger audience in films like The Father of the Bride. Keeps popping up on films as well, and nice to hear him as well. Steve Tyrell, I've Got a Crush on You, and Vicky Carr with There Goes My Heart on Boomlight.
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0: a trap. He's a rover, and there's nothing more to say. If he's a trap, he's a good one, and I wish that I could travel his way. Wish that I could travel his way. Wish that I could travel his way.
1: Peggy Lee from the soundtrack of the Disney animated film Lady is a Tramp. I have a memory of seeing that on the big screen as a child. And in those days, it's not just I was much smaller, but screens at the cinemas were so much bigger. And the whole cinema experience was much more magical than it is these days. Let's be honest. Louis Armstrong with the Mills Brothers before that. The song is ended. He goes on with a song that's very much on the soundtrack of 1966 from the Mamas and Papas.

I love that cowboy song lilt to that arrangement. Steve Lawrence and Mamas and the Papas from 1966 before that. And here's one of those gentle tunes that really take you out of yourself. It's so relaxing. Stop what you're doing for a while if you're working from home. Just gaze out of the window and relax to this one. It's the clarinet of Akabilk and Area.

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1: Sunny spells developing from the west this afternoon, but a cloudy day for many of us, with some outbreaks of rain mainly in the north and the west too. Highs today of 25 degrees Celsius.
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Boom Lights, where the sound of Johnny Mathis is never far away, especially on the coffee morning. Hello, you just joined us. Derek Webster putting the records on and drinking the coffee, whatever else is on offer this morning, with cracking open another hour of music and memories with unforgettable voices like Dinah Washington.

love walked right in and brought my sunniest day. One magic moment

Bing Crosby with his theme tune. I have a happy memory of my dad singing that song. They used to set me up when I was a child in the kitchen with our old Grundig tape recorder, where I would interview my cousins and anybody else who came in whilst the grown-ups talked grown-up things in the living room. And Dad came in probably to top his glass up and I said, "Give us a song, Dad." And he burst into a chorus of that. Never forget it. Mind you, he wasn't as good as Bing. And Dinah Washington with Love Walked In. Here on the Boomlight Coffee Morning, here's a voice I'm very fond of. The voice of the Velvet Fog, Mel Torme.

Mel Torme recorded in 1949. I think it's time we showed off our moves in the Boomlight make-believe ballroom. Join me, Mantovani, and the orchestra and La Paloma.

Mantovani Orchestra, La Paloma, Glenda Logan Reed of New Milton in New Hampshire. We were talking recently about what kind of dance you would do to various songs, and Glenda got back to me. I think that one, I did some research on that one. You would do a slow habanera, I understand, to that one, which sounds wonderful, but me with two left feet, I don't know. Meanwhile, no problem dancing to this one. Just flail your arms around a bit and jump around. It's Carl Mann.

0: Rosemary Clooney with the Nelson Riddle Orchestra and Carl Mann with a bit of rockabilly to get you going in the morning on Boom Light. Talking of that kind of thing, here's one to look forward to on Friday night.
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break on of singers. And Helen Merrill before that with I Remember You. Trusting all is well with you today. I received delivery yesterday of one of those doorbell cameras, which I've attached to the door to my fashion. Of course, my other half says it's not straight. It's staying there. I'm not going through all that trouble again. But you have to wait for about 12 hours for it to charge. So it's in the next room charging at the moment. So hopefully it works when I'll plug it in. When you get a new toy, you want to play with it straight away, don't you? Not wait for it to charge. But hey, I shall report back on that one. Meanwhile, here's the Seekers on a Boom Light Coffee Morning, where we're in a world of our own.

0: Dean Martin. I was watching an old film the other day from 1938, one of those screwball comedies starring Cary Grant and Katharine Hepburn called Bringing Up Baby, which still makes me smile. It's a great, great film. And that song, Can't Give You Anything But Love, keeps popping up throughout the film. Great song. It's Boom Light, and on the way next, a touch of the Irish.
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8: Derek Webster on Boom Light.

I've seen them in concert a couple of times and they're absolutely wonderful. The Chieftains from Dublin. The Wind That Shakes the Barley, a tune that dates back to the 19th century. And before that, Johnny Cash. Many people thought when they heard that song, even in Ireland, that it's the 40 Shades of Green was a traditional song. It wasn't. It was Johnny Cash and his love letter to the beautiful island of Ireland. Here's a song that appeared in a film written by, the music was written by Francis Lai for a film called Bilitis. Beautiful melody it produced. Lyrics were added by Tim Rice. And it's a beautiful song, sung here by Elaine Page, The Second Time.

0: I know for many of us it's quite welcome, the rhythm of the falling rain at the moment. The Percy Faith Orchestra on the Boomlight Coffee Morning. Before that, I played you a beautiful song, Elaine Page, and The Second Time.
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2: 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Catch Bradley Walsh, Brian Connolly, Joe Pasquale and Shane Ritchie in the Pratt Packs Back at Milton Keynes Theatre, August the 29th and 30th. The outrageous Al Murray, All You Need Is Gov, live at the Leescliff Hall, Folkestone on the 5th of September. 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The Playhouse, Weston-super-Mare on the 28th and 29th of August.
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Keely Smith and Emil Ford and the Checkmates before that. Now, here's one of the great records of the big band, the swing era of the 1930s. And this is why Benny Goodman was given the crown, the King of Swing. Just listen to how this one is driven along by Gene Krupa on drums, Harry James in there on trumpet, and the Benny Goodman Orchestra roaring away on Sing, Sing, Sing.

powered by the rhythmic pulse of Gene Krupa on drums, the Benny Goodman Band of 1937. If you enjoyed that, don't forget Claire Teal every Sunday afternoon at 4. And if you missed it, you can hear it again Thursdays from 7 on Boom Light. Meanwhile, I don't know about you, I'm ready for another brew. So I'm about to put the kettle on. Go on, put the kettle on. Let's have a coffee, tea, whatever you fancy, and listen to the Carpenters. After

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1: Sunny spells developing from the west this afternoon, but a cloudy day for many of us, with some outbreaks of rain mainly in the north and the west too. Highs today of 25 degrees Celsius. Derek Webster. Boom.

Bobby Darin. Good morning, Derek Webster on Boom Light, home of beautiful, easy listening and all your 50s favourites. It's the coffee morning, and at this point, enjoying our 11s, as my cup has been filled to the top, and away we go, cracking open another hour of music and memories on the Boom Light coffee morning. And in our 11s this morning, this song from Ella and the Ink Spots, recorded in 1944 in a song that was inspired by Longfellow's poem, The Rainy Day.

into each and every life. Some rain has got to fall, but too much of that stuff has fallen into mine and into each heart. Some tears has got to fall, but I know that someday that sun is bound to shine.

unforgettable song from the Beatles' Rubber Soul LP. Now, here's a commercial message from the promoters of a show called That'll Be the Day, which is one of those tunes in which you can sit around in the audience and sing along to some of your favourite songs. There's some great performances in this one. I know some people have been to see it. Comedy sketches too, so it all adds up to a great night out. Now, the show will be touring all over the place, but this current tour opens in Weston-super-Mare on the 28th and the 29th of August before moving on. If you want to find out more, go to their website. It's thatlbetheday.com. thatlbetheday.com. And get yourself in a seat and enjoy the music and that fabulous show.

Talking of shows, there's a show that opened on Broadway, 1965. The music of Richard Rodgers, the words of Stephen Sondheim. Do I Hear a Waltz? Elizabeth Allen starred, who you heard there, and Sergio Franchi.

This one will appeal to Barbara Lee of Accrington. Good morning, Barbara, who asked for something by Jimmy Young. He says, not many people remember he was such a good singer. I don't know. I think many of us do. Here he is. A song that appeared in the 1955 film The Man from Laramie.

0: Wanda Jackson from 1960 and Jimmy Young from 1955 had a huge hit with that record. Went to number one in the British charts, did Jimmy, with A Man from Laramie.
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0: Chris Connor. Very fine singer, suggested by one of our Boom Light listeners, Kath Sullivan from Cheams Sutton. Good morning to you, Kath. Hope you enjoyed that. That's from a 1958 LP called A Jazz Date with Chris Connor. Al Cohn and Lucky Thompson on sax, Oscar Pettiford string bass, Shano Pozzo and Mungo Santa Maria having fun on congas. And the pianist on that one was Ralph Sharon, who accompanied Tony Bennett for many, many years. And before that, Jimmy Durante, Young at Heart, which is a good plan. I was reading an interview the other day with the comedian Steve Martin, who recently turned 81 and looks very good for it as well. And in the interview, they asked him, how does it feel to be 81? He says, I feel like I'm 65, which made me smile.
1: We were very happy

0: Al Caiola playing the guitar theme from the television series The Bonanza. Who'd forget the opening credits of that, which seemed to be like the television screen was catching fire. And a series that's currently being repeated on Talking Pictures TV, Al Caiola, and theme from the Bonanza. And before that, Dawn, Tony Orlando and Dawn. Has anybody seen My Sweet Gypsy Rose?
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Such drama. Perry Como from right at the beginning of his career in 1945. And Ann Shelton before that, raising a glass to absent friends. Good morning from Boom Light. Trust all is well with you today.

0: 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If you happen to find a harmonium, that's obviously what you play on it. Marvellous, catchy piece of music that'll be with you all day, and it's all my fault.
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Tura Clark, and one of those unforgettable songs written for her by Tony Hatch and Jackie Trent, and the Nat King Cole Trio before that, and Sweet Lorraine. Well, time for me to be away, but thank you for listening. I'll be back with you at midnight tonight, if you're around, over on our sister station, Boom Radio, and back with you tomorrow morning at 9 on Boom Light for Morning Coffee. I'll leave you with the piano of Errol Garner. Frank Godfrey's on the way. Stay to enjoy. From me, Derek Webster, mind how you go, and let's talk again soon.

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1: Sunny spells developing from the west, but a cloudy day for many of us, with some outbreaks of rain, mainly in the north and the west too. Highs today of 25 degrees Celsius.
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0: Buddy Holly and Every Day here on Boom Light. And if you were thinking that that percussion sound sounded just a little bit like someone slapping their legs, their knees, you would be absolutely right. It was Jerry Allison sitting in the studio, literally slapping his knees to create that sort of soft heartbeat-like percussion. No drum kit, no fancy setup, just Jerry and his jeans and a microphone. Their producer was Norman Petty, and he loved experimenting with unusual sounds, so he literally mic'd up Jerry's lap as if it were a snare drum. Before that, it was Bobby Vinton getting us started and Blue Velvet. How are you this Tuesday morning? Thank you, Derek, very much indeed for coffee time. We'll see you tomorrow. Hope you had a jolly good Monday and a good Tuesday thus far. Now then, what would you do if you were a rich person?
1: Dear God, you made many, many poor people. I realize, of course, that it's no shame to be poor. But it's no great honor either. So what would have been so terrible if I had a small fortune?

Nobody delivered a song quite like Eartha Kitt, did they? Darling, je vous aime beaucoup. And before that, from Fiddler on the Roof, it was Zero Mostel, If I Were a Rich Man. Ah, we can dream, but money doesn't buy happiness, as we know. Although, as somebody once said, at least you can be miserable in comfort. No, as long as I've got you and you've got me and we've got each other, then all is well. We don't need, well, just enough money to get by would be good, wouldn't it? Not have to worry about too much in the way of bills. But a lot of money brings its own problems, doesn't it?

0: A song from the musical Camelot. That was Nancy Wilson's cover of If Ever I Would Leave You. Wunderbar came from Norrie Paramore before that, and the Bee Gees and Massachusetts. You're listening to Boom Light on Monday. It's the 17th of August, and I'm Fran, and it's lovely to have your company.
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Brilliant. Tomita took Debussy's Arabesque No. 1 and rebuilt it there entirely with analog synthesizers. So Moogs and Mellotrons, all those names that we know from way back, all the early electronic wizardry, but kept the shape of Debussy's phrases perfectly intact. Lovely. Richard Harris before that, and the very poignant Didn't We Hear on Boomlight. Now, another gorgeously poignant song from Roberta Flack. Drumming.

0: That was originally a Mexican song, but there it was, Spanish Frenesi, and it was performed there by Sir Cliff Richard. I'm not sure he's a natural Spanish speaker. He sounds sort of quite anglicised with that, but that's just me. That is just me. I love anything that Cliff does anyway. Before that, it was Roberta Flack and Killing Me Softly with his song. And to revert to Sir Cliff, of course, we are preparing the Boom Cliff Chart, which will be played out later on this month. We need you to help with that. What is your favourite Cliff Richard track? 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All you have to do, go to boomradio.co.uk and click on Cliff Chart. 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You are very important when it comes to putting together these charts. You really are. Do not underestimate your value to us. 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

0: Art Garfunkel's voice suits that sort of song so well, doesn't it? That was from his 1975 Breakaway album, and that was a proper old Hollywood standard there. You Stepped Out of a Dream. It was written in 1940 by Nasha Herb-Brown and Gus Kahn, and originally from the MGM film Ziegfeld Girl, all sort of satin gowns and soft focus glamour. Lovely. Before that, we heard the wonderful voice of Sarah Vaughan and Shiny Stockings here on Boom Light. We've had Cliff Richard. Let's have Elvis Presley.
1: Don't

0: From 1951, what a classic. Earl Bostic there with Flamingo. He was absolutely adored by other sax players because he had such an ability to play that instrument. Elvis before that, and Don't, here on Boom Light.
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2: Good afternoon, it's Mike Wire. David Essex is going on his Thanks for the Memories tour. He's at the London Palladium on the 29th of September. Imagine favourite rock anthems illuminated by 1,000 candles as a tribute to Queen and the Beatles comes to Northampton Museum and Art Gallery on the 5th of September. Paul Heaton's major tour in October and November with The Lightning Seeds and Rhiann Downey hits Newcastle's Utilita Arena on October the 29th.
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Eddie Fisher and Downhearted, and before that Shirley Bassey, one of the many, many people who recorded George Harrison's Something. To the top of the hour we go with K-Star.

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1: Sunny spells developing from the west, but a cloudy day for many of us, with some outbreaks of rain, mainly in the north and the west too. Highs today of 25 degrees Celsius.
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0: those ones with which you can join in, and I bet you were, que sera, sera, what will be, one of our philosophies, one of those that we love very much here on Boomlight. You are listening to me, Fran Godfrey, bless your heart, thank you. We started the hour with Dick Hames and Eileen Wilson, and it's a lovely day today. Yes, still pretty warm, still no rain here in the Chilterns, I can tell you. Everything getting more and more parched. I tell you, if my lawn could hang its little tongue out, it would.
1: I love you so much.

Sergio Mendes and Brazil's 66, bringing us a lovely version of that traditional Scarborough fair. And it was Charlie Gracie before that, I Love You So Much It Hurts. You're listening to Boom Light, Tuesday, the 18th of August. And I hope that you're enjoying your day and that you've had a very good day thus far. Enjoying a little bit of lunch now, perhaps. It's that sort of time, isn't it? Now, Bing Crosby, but the first voice you hear won't be Bing, you'll notice straight away. It's going to be an unnamed woman. Very high-pitched voice made me jump when I first heard it. The song, Changing Partners.

0: because Perry Como took it to number three, huge hit for him in 1973. It's easy to forget that it was Don McLean who wrote it, actually, and it first appeared on his 1970 album, which was called Tapestry, like Carole King's album. Yes, and I Love You So, gorgeous song from him. And before that, the vocal talents of Barbra Streisand in full display there. Who's Afraid of the Big Bad Wolf and Bing Crosby Changing Partners before that.
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You've already been to Scarborough Fair, that was Bentonville Fair, and the singer, that lovely Boy Next Door sound came from Pat Boone. One of those sort of nostalgic small-town Americana numbers that Pat loved to record in the late 50s and the early 60s, all sort of wholesome storytelling. Edie Gourmet before that, Love Me Forever. You're listening to Boom Light, and one of my favourite songs this time, it has been given the treatment by Michael Bublé.

0: Sheila Sutherland, White Wedding here on Boom Light. There's a major wedding law reform consultation going on even as we speak. It's proposing a shift from licensed venues to authorised officiants. So it could ultimately then mean that you can get married wherever you want, really, legally, in your back garden, in your family home, on a farm, a beach, a forest, even on boats or tethered hot air balloons, as long as you have the right person present. Doesn't matter where it is. They're still consulting on it, hasn't been passed yet, but the consultation continues. Before that, you heard Michael Bublé and Sway here on Boom Light.
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Connie Francis and Pretty Little Baby. Before that, it was Jack Jones and Girl Talk here on Boom Light. On this day, go back to 1962, Ringo Starr officially joined Paul, John and George as a drummer of the Beatles. Yes, it took place at the Horticultural Hall in Birkenhead, and Ringo played his first full show as a Beatle, replacing Pete Best as a drummer. The fans were a little bit confused, apparently, and some shouted for Pete Best, but the band knew instantly Ringo was the right fit. This is despite the fact that there is a saying, which is that John had said that Ringo wasn't the best drummer in the world. In fact, he's not even the best drummer in the Beatles. Not true. Never said that. Loved Ringo very much indeed. Thought he was a brilliant drummer. That is not a John Lennon quote. It was invented years later by Jasper Carrot. That was in the 1980s as part of a stand-up routine, because it kind of sounds like something John might have said in jest. It has stuck to him, but he never actually said it.

0: The 101 Strings Orchestra, the White Rose of Athens. It was Russell Watson before that, Someone to Remember Me.
1: 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That's the fourth time this month. You can wave his future career goodbye. If you don't do it for you, do it for your wife and little Freddy.
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Bond film, Nancy Sinatra, very, very nervous about recording that, but she did it brilliantly. You Only Live Twice. It was Eddie Arnold before that. To the top of the hour we go with this gorgeous song from Dan Hill.

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1: Sunny spells developing from the west, but a cloudy day for many of us, with some outbreaks of rain, mainly in the north and the west too. Highs today of 25 degrees Celsius.
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I love that our music man Derek has put those two songs together. The Day the Rains Came and The Impossible Dream. It was Matt Monro with The Impossible Dream and Jane Morgan there, The Day the Rains Came. Yeah, not come here for a long time, and it does seem like an impossible dream. But they will come, you know, it won't be all that many weeks, months away when I'm saying to you, oh, Barney and I are up to our ankles in mud again when we go for our walk.

Dusty Springfield, Just a Little Lovin'. And before that, When You Were Sweet 16. Yeah, I remember that, When You Were Sweet 16. The Furies and Davy Arthur, oft requested, very much so when I worked down at 2CR on the South Coast. That was a very, very popular song indeed. And not surprisingly, really, it's lovely, lovely sentiment as well. And sung so beautifully by the Furies and Davy Arthur. You're listening to Boom.

0: Frankie Vaughan, kisses sweeter than wine. I read that the outlook is pretty good for English and Welsh wine this year. Apparently, the fruit's showing very good ripening, strong overall vineyard condition after the very hot, dry summer that we've had. The driest and sunniest July on record, ideal for ripening, and the dry heat has helped vines thrive and also reduced disease pressure. So, fruit looking very healthy, very clean, and ripening very well. So, we could get in 2026 ripe, fuller style wines, especially wines like Pinot Noir. So, if you like a bit of Pinot Noir, we're going to get a good UK Pinot Noir by the looks of things. Etta James, before Frankie Vaughan with Don't Blame Me.
1: 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The stores vanished in 99. High Street History.
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Glenn Miller and his orchestra in The Mood. It was Ella Fitzgerald before that and Manhattan. You're listening to Boomlight on Tuesday. I'm Fran. It's the 18th of August already. And what a good day it is, because ABBA is on our playlist.

0: Andy Williams, can't take my eyes off you before that ABBA and Fernando. Who could ever forget Cher's version of that from the second ABBA movie? Wow, what a brilliant delivery. Really excellent. She's got an amazing voice, hasn't she, Cher?
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belting it out in her inimitable style, Sophie Tucker, and Some of These Days. It was Nat King Cole, those lazy, hazy, crazy days of summer. Yes, we all dream about those turning up early in the spring. Think I'm a roll on those lazy, hazy crazy. Yeah, not so much now. We've had quite a good summer, so we don't really need too many more of the lazy, hazy, crazy days of summer, do we? Do we? Oh, all right then. Now, here's a message from our partners at the Arts Society. 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

0: London String Chorale and Galloping Home, the theme from The Adventures of Black Beauty. You remembered that. It was Ricky Nelson before that and Poor Little Fool here on Boomlight.
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1: Called quite simply, Things came from Bobby Darin and Ruby Murray before that, and Pennies from Heaven here on Boomlight. Jill O'Hara now and Jerry Orbach and their version of I'll Never Fall in Love Again.

Bill O'Hara and Jerry Orbach, nearly time for me to make way for Les Smith. Thank you for your company. I hope we can get together again at midday tomorrow. In the meantime, have a lovely rest of the day and a peaceful night. And I'm leaving you with lots of love and Xavier Cugat and his orchestra. Papa loves Mambo.

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1: Some sunny spells will linger across the far south this evening, but cloud will thicken from the west. Outbreaks of drizzle developing across much of England. Lows of 13 degrees Celsius.
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And yeah, there we are, just a tap away. 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

0: Yeah, we're just easing our way through the afternoon here on Boomlight. Thank you for making us part of your day, and I hope you are enjoying all the music this afternoon. There's plenty more treats and surprises on the way.
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If you like it, just lift up your head and yell. 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Oh, do, do, do. Today, la, da, da. 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

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When I think of the moments, the things that we planned, everything that you wish for became my command. Bought you a mansion, 12 10-acre plots.

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Hope you're enjoying the music here on Boom Light. We get many comments from listeners who've only just discovered us. 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And if you know anyone who might like our kind of music, do please invite them to listen. Boom Light, it's the home of beautiful, easy listening and all your 50s favourites.

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1: Sunny spells will linger across the south this evening, but cloud will thicken from the west with outbreaks of drizzle across much of England and Wales, lows of 11 degrees.
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0: is Boom Light, the station that's easy on the ear and packed with variety. And we hope you're enjoying the music that we're playing for you this afternoon. Some real classics, I'm sure you'll agree. And maybe there's a few surprises on the way as well.
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There's actors, musicians, jugglers, magicians, and the man on the flying trapeze. There's low-down sopranos who sit on pianos.

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1: 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We play them and keep them in the public ear, which is where they deserve to be. And a lot of the music we play has actually been suggested by you at various times. So do stay with us. We're sure to have plenty of your favourites on the way.

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2: Good afternoon, it's Mike Wire. David Essex is going on his Thanks for the Memories tour. He's at the London Palladium on the 29th of September. Imagine favourite rock anthems illuminated by 1,000 candles as a tribute to Queen and the Beatles comes to Northampton Museum and Art Gallery on the 5th of September. Paul Heaton's major tour in October and November with The Lightning Seeds and Rhiannon Downey hits Newcastle's Utilita Arena on October the 29th.
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1: Sunny spells will linger across the south this evening, but cloud will thicken from the west with outbreaks of drizzle across much of England and Wales, lows of 11 degrees.

1950s. What a great decade, with ever-changing fashions and music. If there's a 50s artist you'd like to hear a little more of, then do drop us a line, won't you? 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

come home with me. You can stay all night and play with my TV. TV is the thing this year, this year. TV is the thing this year. Radio was great, now it's out of date. TV is the thing this year. Last night I was watching Old Tom Mix. My TV broke, I was in a fix. I got on the phone, called my man, said, get here, Daddy, as fast as you can. TV is the thing this year. Oh, TV is the thing this year. Radio was great, but now it's out of date. And TV is the thing this year. Now he turned my dial to channel one. I knew that this was gonna be fun. He turned my dial to channel two. That station thrilled me through and through. He moved one notch to channel three. I said, how I love what you're doing to me. He said, wait a minute, let's try channel four.

was great, but now it's out of date. TV is the thing this year. The way he eased into Channel 5, that man must have had fluid drive. He moved once more to Channel 6, then he opened up his bag of tricks. On Channel 7, the show was late, but we got our kicks. On Channel 8, he turned my dial to Channel 9, said, baby, your set is fine. He moved on up to Channel 10, then we started all over again. He finally hit Channel 11, I cried, mama, he treats your daughter good. TV is the thing this year. Yes, radio was great, but now it's out of date. TV is the thing this year. Baby, my TV set will need fixing just about this time every night.

0: Ah, the music of the 1950s. Nothing quite like it. When I think of the 50s, I think of Hancock's Half Hour, Lyons Tea Houses, and those rather delicious packets of chicken noodle soup. This is Boom Light.
1: 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Then you can just ask her to play Boom Light. She will.
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what a night it was, it really was such a night. 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The night was alive with stars above. When she kissed me, I had to fall in love. It was a kiss, what a kiss it was, it really was such a kiss. How she could kiss, ooh, what a kiss it was, it really was such a kiss. Just the thought of her lips, it sets me afire.

It's a little bit like rummaging around a dusty old record shop here at Boom, isn't it? And there's nothing wrong with that. Hopefully, we'll stumble across a few of your old favourites. This is Boom Light.

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0: 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Thanks for joining us. 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
1: Sunny spells will linger across the far south this evening, but cloud will thicken from the west with outbreaks of drizzle across much of England and Wales. Lows of 11 degrees.

You've probably noticed that we feature quite a lot of music from the cinema on Boomlight. 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To quote Humphrey Bogart in the 1941 film The Maltese Falcon, "The stuff that dreams are made of." Boomlight. 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

0: 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You can now hear us in many cities on your DAB Plus radio, if you have one. 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

0: At Boomlight, we keep the music playing all the time, day and night. 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
1: Sunny spells will linger across the far south this evening, but cloud will thicken from the west with outbreaks of drizzle across much of England and Wales. Lows of 11 degrees.

0: time. Two,
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0: three,
1: no more one
0: just
1: more
0: one,
1: time.
0: Just once.
1: No, no.
0: Only once.
1: Yeah, put the piano lid there.
0: No, I won't.
1: All right, I'll do it.
0: Hey.
1: Oh, my fingers. My fingers.
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What makes them special is the various ways the songs are performed by the amazing singers and orchestras we hear. That's what makes these talented performers so great. They can take a song and make it sound so personal and unique, like mature wine in new bottles. 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
2: Good evening, I'm Mike Wire. Catch Bradley Walsh, Brian Connolly, Joe Pasquale and Shane Ritchie in the Pratt Packs back at Milton Keynes Theatre, August the 29th and 30th. The outrageous Al Murray, All You Need Is Gov, live at the Lees Cliff Hall, Folkestone on the 5th of September. 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The Playhouse, Weston-super-Mare on the 28th and 29th of August.
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1: Sunny spells will linger across the far south this evening, but cloud will thicken from the west with outbreaks of drizzle across much of England and Wales. Lows of 11 degrees.

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him a bar when he was only three. 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

When you hear music like that, you know you're with Boomlight. 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
1: Sunny spells will linger across the far south this evening, but cloud will thicken from the west. Outbreaks of rain developing across much of England and Wales, lows of 10 degrees.

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We've had a few emails about those wonderful old 78 discs. Sometimes there are cases where you still have them, but have nothing to play them on anymore, as that old gramophone stopped working a long time ago. And changing the needle before each play is a bit of a faff. Do let us know the name of that disc, and who knows, maybe play it for you here on Boom Light.

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This is Boom Light. Isn't it funny how a song can awaken a memory? Something you've forgotten about until it all comes back on the strains of a melody. One listener told us how a distant memory unfolded in his mind about reading the Dandy comic for the first time while Mum listened to that very song on the radio. He says it caught him quite by surprise at the time. Let us surprise you by taking you back to those special moments, including those half-forgotten ones. Boom Light. 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
1: Sunny spells will linger across the far south this evening, but cloud will thicken from the west. Outbreaks of rain developing across much of England and Wales, lows of 10 degrees.

Hello, this is Boom Light. We've been with you now since August 2022, and thanks to you, we're still going strong because you encourage friends and family to listen and even suggested songs you think we should play. So thank you for being part of our growing family, and let's keep the music playing. 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

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And do show them how to find us too. 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
1: Sunny spells will linger across the far south this evening, but cloud will thicken from the west. Outbreaks of rain developing across much of England and Wales, lows of 10 degrees.

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1: Hello, I'm Bill Bingham. This is Boom Light. Now, if you have friends who enjoy listening, then may we suggest a gift for them? Something maybe from our range of Boom goodies. I've just been looking at what's on offer for you, and I can see sweatshirts, t-shirts, mugs, pens, umbrellas, hats, and much more. 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
2: Come.

0: You're listening to Boomlight, playing all those great tracks, many of them from the 1950s. The 50s, of course, was the era when records started to go around at 45 rather than 78. Some turntables even had 16, although those records were quite rare, often spoken word. Hope you enjoyed that one.
1: Boom Radio High Street History. Waterstones was founded by Glasgow's Tim Waterstone in 1982 with £6,000 redundancy from being sacked by W.H. Smith. His family owned just three books when he was growing up. Inspired by large American bookstores, he opened his first on Old Brompton Road, London, but left the first day's takings on the train. In 10 years, it had become the largest bookseller group in Europe. High Street History.
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Next time you're on social media, come and join in the conversation with us. 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

This is Boomlight. How much are you traveling these days? It's always good to see new sites, and we like to focus on a few of the best places to visit here on Light. Cyprus is a fascinating island divided since the 70s into two sectors. Of course, you can settle on one of the lovely beaches with a good book, but few places can match Cyprus for the sheer number of historical sites, from the spectacular archaeology of the ancient town of Kurion to the ruins of Amathus dating back to 1100 BC, or the splendour of the Tomb of the Kings in Paphos. If you've ever been there, it's an unforgettable place.

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1: Sunny spells will linger across the far south this evening, but cloud will thicken from the west. Outbreaks of rain developing across much of England and Wales, lows of 10 degrees.

This is Boom Light. Janet from Swindon says the songs take her back to singing along with Mum and Dad. We're glad the music reminds you of those happy days, Janet. Boom Light is the home of beautiful, easy listening and all your 50s favourites.

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